0: richtig viele 80er. Elton John. You know, I'm still standing better than I ever did. Feel the music. Wham! Wake me up before
1: you go, go. Leave me hanging on like a yo-yo. Euer 80er Mixtape.
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3: Sweet dreams are made of these. Who am I to disagree?
1: Richtig viele 80er. Ihr hört Hamburg 2.
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